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7: 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Original showrunner Peter Morgan and production powerhouse Left Bank Pictures are returning to steer the ambitious project, backed by a staggering rumored budget of $500 million.
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Hello, hello, hello. Good morning, everyone. Welcome to The Breakfast Show. I'm your host, Charmaine. Happy Tuesday. I hope your morning's off to a good start. Tell me where you're headed at 03-142-898989. So you just heard Elizabeth Taylor by Taylor Swift. 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

Welcome back, everyone. Your last song was Move Bad Import. All right, so today is the 12th of May. We have quite a few famous birthdays to cover today, but before we do, a very quick reminder. If you're already on your way to work, gym, school, wherever you're going, and you are driving, and you want to text, I don't know, your mom, your best friend, your dad, or you want to text in on 89 at 03142898989, well, please pull over to the side of the road if you are driving, that is, before you do, before texting anybody. And please always remember to wear your seatbelt, especially in Karachi, because it's always better to be safe than sorry. Alright, so our first famous birthday today, it's Rami Malek's birthday. He is an actor famous for starring as Freddie Mercury in the Bohemian Rhapsody biopic and the TV show Mr. Robot. And fun fact, he won the Oscar for Best Actor for playing Freddie Mercury, despite not being a trained singer himself. And I can imagine trying to emulate Freddie Mercury must be quite the challenge. Next one up, it's Domhnall Gleeson's birthday. He is also an actor famous for projects such as About Time, Harry Potter, and even Star Wars. And fun fact, he is the son of acclaimed actor Brendan Gleeson, and the two have acted together multiple times on screen. Next one up, Mission Impossible fans, this one's for you. It's Ving Rhames' birthday. He is an actor most famous for the Mission Impossible franchise. And fun fact, he's the only actor besides Tom Cruise to appear in every single Mission Impossible film. Crazy. All right, I have more famous birthdays for you guys after our next few songs, starting with Society by The Weeknd.

Welcome back, everyone. You were just listening to I'm Sorry by Natasha Humera Ijaz. And I have a text here. Hi, I hope you're doing good. Can you please play Drag Bath by 21 Pilots or Manchild by Sabrina Carpenter? All right, so I've queued up Manchild by Sabrina Carpenter and you'll be hearing it right after this. All right, let's continue with our famous birthdays. Next one up, you might not have heard of her, or you might get her confused with somebody else who's famous, because it's Katharine Hepburn's birthday, and she was an actress famous for the golden age of Hollywood and classics from that time. She often gets confused for Audrey Hepburn because of the same last name. Obviously, they're not related. And fun fact, she still holds the record for the most acting Oscars ever won with 4 Academy Awards. This is Katharine Hepburn, hence why I was talking about her today for famous birthdays. Next one up, it's Jason Biggs' birthday. He is also an actor famous for American Pie. And fun fact, that film became one of the defining teen comedies of the late 90s and launched him into pop culture fame. Last but certainly not least, I thought it was important to mention this one because it's Florence Nightingale's birthday. She was an activist famous for and basically founding modern nursing. And fun fact, known as the Lady with the Lamp, she transformed hospital care during the Crimean War and then changed medicine forever. Hence, she deserves a shout out. All right, so before you want to go ahead and Google all of our famous birthdays today, a very quick reminder. The internet, although very fun and informative, is unfortunately rife with misinformation and disinformation. Now, what's the difference between the two? Well, misinformation is basically sharing inaccurate information accidentally. So you didn't know it was inaccurate and you shared it anyway. Disinformation, on the other hand, is sharing inaccurate information deliberately. So let's say you come across something, you know it's inaccurate, and you shared it anyway. Which I don't understand why anyone would do that. So yeah, just be a little mindful of that, and AI-generated content, photos, and videos are very convincing, however, not real. Alright, so after your ad break, your next song is Manchild by Sabrina Carpenter.

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6: Oh boy.

Welcome back, everyone. You were just listening to Houdini by Dua Lipa. And I have a text here. Hey, can you please play Freaks by Surf Cruise? This was Amani. Hi, Amani. I'm sorry, for some reason I don't have this song in my database. If you're still listening and you have another song you'd like me to play, do let me know. All right, let's talk our Today in History for the 12th of May. I only have one for you guys today. And because I'm not a horror movie fan, this doesn't apply to me. But if you are a horror movie fan, I guess this would apply to you. So on this day in 2009, popular horror film The Grudge 3 was released. And why does it matter? Well, the film continued one of the most recognizable horror franchises of the 2000s, helping fuel Hollywood's wave of Japanese horror remakes. I was very much alive and conscious when this happened, and I very much avoided it. Yeah, because this kind of movie is not for me. In any case, from Oscar winners and horror icons to pioneers who changed history, big names, big moments, that's your 12th of May. All right, let's listen to our next few songs, starting with Just a Girl by Justine Skye.

Welcome back, everyone. Your last song was I Adore You by Hugel, and I have a few texts here. First one up. Hi, could you please play Up Down Funk by Bruno Mars, requested by Zara Omer Malik? I hope you can play it. Yes, I can. You'll be hearing it after this. Another text here. Hi, could you please play Knife by N-Hyphen? Yes, I can. It'll be playing after Up Down Funk. And then I have another text here. Hello, loving the show. Can you please play Golden by K-pop Demon Hunters from Farhan and Rawalpindi? Yes, you'll be hearing it after Knife by N-Hyphen. I'm so glad you guys are requesting lots of songs. All right, so whether you decide to go out this weekend or stay in, or even go out today for that matter, please remember that protecting yourself from dengue starts with eliminating stagnant water, as even a bottle's cap worth can serve as a breeding ground for the Aedes mosquito. Make it a habit to empty AC trays, scrub up plant saucers, and keep water storage tightly covered. Since these mosquitoes are aggressive daytime biters, armor up by wearing long sleeves and applying a reliable repellent. Stay covered, stay vigilant, and let's keep the buzz away. All right, let's listen to our next few songs, starting with Uptown Funk by Mark Ronson and Bruno Mars.

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5: AI actors and scripts are officially banned from the Oscars. The Academy of Motion Picture Arts and Sciences has established a new eligibility criteria for the 99th Oscars that explicitly exclude AI-generated actors and screenplays. Rules now require that eligible acting roles be performed by humans with their consent and that scripts be human-authored to ensure the awards prioritize human creativity.
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Welcome back, everyone. Your last song was Golden from K-pop Demon Hunters. And I have a text here. Thanks for playing my request. Of course, you're welcome. I'm so glad you enjoyed it. All right, so let's talk terms you need to know. Because as we evolve, so does our collective vocabulary. Even if you'd rather not engage with every new trend, chances are you're going to have to learn about them anyway. So that's where I come in. And the term I have for you today is digital minimalism. And the definition is, this isn't about throwing your phone into the ocean. It's more of a philosophy of technology use, where you focus your online time on a small number of carefully selected activities that strongly support the things that you value, and then happily miss out on everything else. So essentially, the idea is that we've moved past the era of more is better when it comes to apps and followers. Digital minimalism is the intentional pushback against the attention economy. Instead of being a passive consumer of every single notification, you treat your digital attention like a finite resource, similar to your money, basically. It's the Marie Kondo approach to your home screen. If the app doesn't spark joy or utility, it's gone. In 2026, being hard to reach is becoming the ultimate status symbol. And how do you want to use this? Well, for example, you can say, and when you know, put into practice, I've started practicing digital minimalism. I deleted all my news alerts and only check my emails twice a day. My screen time is down by 40% and I actually feel like I have a brain again. So I personally have removed I used to keep every single app I'd ever downloaded. I don't know why. I guess the thought was, oh, you never know, you might need it, right? But then I was like, you know what? I have no space anymore and I'm not going to pay for more space. I'm just getting rid of it. I haven't used it in over a decade. It's gone. Bye-bye. So yeah, I feel like it's really worked for me. And I'm going to start using, you even have like a lock screen kind of thing if you go into your screen settings where it's like you can, for certain apps, be like, okay, I'm only allowed an hour. I'm going to start doing that again. In any case, that's just me. All right, let's listen to our next few songs, starting with Beat It by Michael Jackson.

0: Welcome back, everyone. You were just listening to 3 a.m. by Lesesbo. And I have a text here from Asad in Karachi. Morning. Hope you're having a great time. Thank you. I hope you are too. Kindly play Magnificent by you two. And may you have a magnificent day ahead. Thank you. Thank you so much. That's very sweet. Unfortunately, I can't play Magnificent by YouTube because it's a rock song and we're supposed to play lighter music in the morning. However, if you have another song you'd like me to play that kind of fits the vibe, do let me know and I'll cue it up for you. And I have another text here. Hi, a very good morning. Your show is awesome. Thank you so much. A very good morning to you too. Can you please play Forever Young by Alphaville? Ooh, what a great song. It's one of my favorites. Let me see if it's in the database. And if it is, 100% I'm queuing it up. It's one of my favorite songs of all time. All right, so it's Tuesday. It's still the beginning of the week. So let's talk happiness in small things to keep our spirits up. So please text in what happiness is to you at 03142898989. Happiness comes in all kinds of small packages. For example, first off, finishing that one stubborn, complicated email that's been sitting in your drafts for 3 days. Clicking send and watching it disappear feels like a physical weight lifting off of your shoulders. Or then, pouring exactly the right amount of milk into your tea or coffee on the very first try. Getting that specific shade of tan without having to go back and forth to balance it out. Ooh, that one I can relate to personally. All right, let's listen to our next few songs, starting with, what do I have here? Carrie Bradshaw by Kylie Central.
1: It has me thinking. Do you have to outgrow your past to fit into your future?

Welcome back, everyone. You were just listening to Summer on the Inside by Warner Case. And I have lots of messages here. So, okay, so Asad from Karachi. Let's play Shiny Happy People by R.E.M. or Honey Blonde by Joe Jonas. Thanks again. Okay, so if you're still listening, you'll be listening to Honey Blonde after this. And I have another text here. I'm sorry, since when did we start excluding genres just because it's the morning? I believe there are a lot of rock fans out there who'd be welcome. Something other than K and A-pop. I don't know what A-pop is, but that's a very valid request. I understand that. However, you can take it up with my superiors who have given me this rule. I'm a big Bon Jovi fan and a rock fan in general. But I can understand why some people might not want to listen to it. That's why I was told. But if you have a problem, please take it up with my superiors. Thank you. In any case, we were talking happiness and small things, and I love this one. Happiness is when I get my Tulsi Supari on my foreign trip. So, Makil in Karachi, that's a nice one. I have another one here. I'm very happy that people are texting and what happiness means to them on this Tuesday. I have this one from Sayed Vakas in Karachi. Yes, for me, happiness is finding lost money in old jeans pocket. Real. That's a very good one. And I have two more for you myself. So, peeling a price tag or a label off of a new glass bottle or a gift and having the entire thing come off in one smooth, swift movement with zero sticky residue left behind. It's a rare, flawless victory against physics. Or then, walking up to the bakery counter or a store shelf and realizing that the very last item of the thing you specifically came for is sitting there waiting for you. It feels like destiny, but in snack form. Ooh, 100%. All right, let's listen to our next few songs, starting with Honey Blonde by Joe Jonas.

of the week. So if you need a reset button, let's talk fun ways to decompress. If not fun, but just ways to decompress. So here are some new easy ways to shake off stress and breathe like you don't have 42 unread messages waiting. And the technique I have for you today is the sensory grounding reset, or the 5-4-3-2-1 technique. So when we're stressed, our brains tend to time travel. We either obsess over something that happened 2 hours ago or panic about something happening tomorrow. This keeps our nervous system in a state of high alert. We basically either go into the past or the future, but never actually the present. And that here is the problem. And to how to stay in the present, basically, stop what you're doing and acknowledge 5 things you can see, 4 things you can touch, 3 things you can hear, 2 things you can smell, and 1 thing you can taste. So this is a classic interruption for your brain. It forces your prefrontal cortex to engage with your immediate environment, pulling you out of an anxious thought loop and back into the physical present. It's a 60-second anchor for your mind. And believe you me, it really helps. All right, let's listen to our next few songs, starting with Stuck by St. Harrison.

Welcome back, everyone. Your last song was That's When You Know by Kygo. All right, so let's talk bucket list banter. Time for today's dose of dreaming big. We've all got those things we'll say we'll do someday, but what's actually on your bucket list? Whether it's wild adventures, simple joys, or totally random goals, let's talk about them. So WhatsApp us at 031-428-98989 with yours, and maybe we'll inspire each other to start actually crossing some things off. So here are some fun ones we collected around the office. So the first one is the end of the world post office. Travel to this tiny post office in Ushuaia, Argentina, the southernmost point of the world, just to send a postcard to your future self from the literal edge of the habitable earth, which is insane. I'd love to do that myself as well. I always wanted to go to South America. All right, I have a lot more bucket list banter for you guys after our next few songs, starting with Reply to This by Charlie Puth.

0: for Tellus. You're the biggest star in the world tonight. How does it feel?
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8: AI actors and scripts are officially banned from the Oscars. The Academy of Motion Picture Arts and Sciences has established a new eligibility criteria for the 99th Oscars that explicitly exclude AI-generated actors and screenplays. Rules now require that eligible acting roles be performed by humans with their consent and that scripts be human-authored to ensure the awards prioritize human creativity.
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10: 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To Ufone se Telenor and Telenor se Ufone karo latadat calls kisi bhi package pe aur raho connected more than ever before.
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5: AI actors and scripts are officially banned from the Oscars. The Academy of Motion Picture Arts and Sciences has established a new eligibility criteria for the 99th Oscars that explicitly exclude AI-generated actors and screenplays. Rules now require that eligible acting roles be performed by humans with their consent and that scripts be human-authored to ensure the awards prioritize human creativity.
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5: AI actors and scripts are officially banned from the Oscars. The Academy of Motion Picture Arts and Sciences has established a new eligibility criteria for the 99th Oscars that explicitly exclude AI-generated actors and screenplays. Rules now require that eligible acting roles be performed by humans with their consent and that scripts be human-authored to ensure the awards prioritize human creativity.
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5: AI actors and scripts are officially banned from the Oscars. The Academy of Motion Picture Arts and Sciences has established a new eligibility criteria for the 99th Oscars that explicitly exclude AI-generated actors and screenplays. Rules now require that eligible acting roles be performed by humans with their consent and that scripts be human-authored to ensure the awards prioritize human creativity.
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6: AI actors and scripts are officially banned from the Oscars. The Academy of Motion Picture Arts and Sciences has established a new eligibility criteria for the 99th Oscars that explicitly exclude AI-generated actors and screenplays. Rules now require that eligible acting roles be performed by humans with their consent and that scripts be human-authored to ensure the awards prioritize human creativity.
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6: AI actors and scripts are officially banned from the Oscars. The Academy of Motion Picture Arts and Sciences has established a new eligibility criteria for the 99th Oscars that explicitly exclude AI-generated actors and screenplays. Rules now require that eligible acting roles be performed by humans with their consent and that scripts be human-authored to ensure the awards prioritize human creativity.
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7: इस आवाज़ ने छीन लिया है सुकून. तो ले आए मॉसपेल, क्योंकि डे हो या नाइट मॉसपेल करेगा घंटों फाइट. मॉसपेल, मच्छर आपसे दूर रहने पर मजबूर.
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6: AI actors and scripts are officially banned from the Oscars. The Academy of Motion Picture Arts and Sciences has established a new eligibility criteria for the 99th Oscars that explicitly exclude AI-generated actors and screenplays. Rules now require that eligible acting roles be performed by humans with their consent and that scripts be human-authored to ensure the awards prioritize human creativity.
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I was 22, now the lights are dying.

Vital Signs, Aisa Na Ho Ye Din, City FM 89. I'm Wes. This is the Rush Hour. Way back in the 90s, there was no FM radio. It was only until 1995 that the guys at D.

and they started Pakistan's first FM radio channel called FM 100. And it was so popular. I remember it coming out, and I remember people didn't have FM radios installed in their car, so everyone chucked their AM radios and got FM radios, including myself. My first car didn't have a stereo or a radio. My second one had its AM. It didn't even have an FM radio, just an AM. It was a 1984 model. So people way back in the 90s, when radio came out, they were very, very, very excited. And it was an event. And that event, I mean, that monopoly of FM 100 lasted about 3 years. And it was only in 1997 or 1998, the government was like, well, we need to break this monopoly. This is no good. This is no bueno. So Radio Pakistan started its first radio channel in 1998. Well, they had kind of it was called FM Gold, I think, or something like that. And it was like broadcast a couple of hours a day. And then they started a full-time channel called FM 101. And I joined them way back in 1998. And that was 27 years ago. Not today. It was 27 plus years plus a couple of months now. That I think it was December or so. But yeah. I what's the point of the story? I've been around a long, long time. Too long, in fact, way, way, way too long. And then, how'd I get here? Well, that's a story for right after this song. You thought I was going to say another day? No, I'll tell you this story. I'll tell you this story. When I first joined here in 2004, I played this song a lot. And it's befitting because she's out with a brand new song, which I love too. I've loved her for over the 2 decades I spent here. Here's Sophie Ellis-Bextor.

Sophie Ellis Bextor, glamorous City FM 89. I'm Wes. It was a stroke of luck that I got my job on FM 101 way back in 1998. I used to work for this advertising company called Ad Group, and they were charged with, you know, advertising that there's going to be a new radio station out there. And I used to go meet the producers and the station managers and the director general at that time. And I believe I spoke in front of them, and they were like, maybe you want to be on radio? I was like, maybe I will. And then there I was. It was a very, very short story. But it was 2004 when Mosheref decided to privatize media and launch all these TV channels and all these radio channels. And at that time, I was, again, working in advertising. And I remember, you know, working with the folks at the news, and they're like, oh, GeoTV is going to be coming out. I was like, what's that? Anyways, I saw an ad in the newspaper. It was a quarter page ad, vertical. And it said, you know, if you're in radio, you know, why don't you apply to Kohinoor Airwaves and maybe we'll hire you. So I sent him a letter. I made a cover letter. I typed it out on my Epson printer. And kafi sarawa letter tha waise wo. Because something had happened at FM 101 and I was not happy. Anyways, kafi sarawa maine letter bheja, and I was like, I'm not going to hear back from these people. I think it was around February of 2004 or November 2003. I don't know. And I sent that, and I got a call, and they're like, why don't you come for an interview? And I was like, interview? I'm going to crush that interview. I went so super prepared. I was like, I had a laptop back then, and I was like, look, I can do this and I can do that, because I was into computer editing. Just, it was brand new at that time. Sony, SoundForge, stuff like that. And I was like, I've done this and I've done that and blah, blah, blah. I'm so good and I'm going to be great for this channel and blah, blah, blah. He's like, all right, relax. So the guy's like, relax in the interview. You know, you don't have to prove yourself too much. Just want to have a conversation, see how you are. So he's like, all right, why don't you come by and then, you know, I'll hire you. And I was like, yeah, but you're paying me too little. He's like, I'm paying you not bad. I was like, no, it's too little. I want this. He's like, dude, you're killing me. I want to hire you and you're like negotiating. I was like, well, yeah, I do want to negotiate. So I negotiated a nice package. It wasn't that great. It was like, for that time, for the time, okay, it was pretty good. I think my first checks at City FM 89 came out to about, yeah, that, you know what? They were pretty good. They were pretty good. But my first couple of weeks were like part time. But when I got like full shows and I was there 5 days a week, I think I made like between 37 and 42,000 rupees a month, I think. And that was pretty good. Because, like, I was making 45 at another job. So it was like doubling my income. I was like, this is great. I had to work a lot, but it was good. So that's how I started way back here in 2004. I just looked at my employee card. Mere paas na ek employee card hai. Aur wo ek hi employee card main pichle 22 saal se chala raha hoon. Uske upar jo wo hai na employee number. My employee number is 00020. That means I'm the 20th employee here. You know why? I'll tell you why. Because when I showed up for my interviews and stuff, the radio station was already built. It was already here. There was already people in place everywhere in Islamabad. And I walked into the office, and wo ret padi hui thi aur eenten padi hui thi. Eenten nahi thi, it was actually cinder blocks. They were doing construction inside the office. The studios were newly built. There was a smell of glue that blocked my nose for the first 2-3 months that I would complain about. And I sounded different when I first started on air. I sounded nasally because whenever I'd walk into the studio, the glue would shove up my nose and I couldn't speak properly. Anyways, where was I? What was the story? Yeah, employee number 20. You know why I was employee number 20? Because they had all the engineers and the staff and everyone already there. It was like the DJs were like, oh, we need people to speak on air too. Right. Get these guys in. We're the last people. That's why my employee number is number 20. I thought it was number 7 for some reason. No. So that means I was like the 20th employee here at City FM 89 way back in 2004.
And I'm just reminiscing because this is the last opportunity I'm going to have to speak to you. And over these years, it's been an absolute pleasure. It's been an absolute ride. It's been fantastic. And I really appreciate you just listening to my stupid stories that I've come up with every single day. just shooting the shit, I guess. That's all we do, right? So yeah, 2004, I started, and I got stories about that time too. And it was May, and I didn't go on air right away because they were like, "We have to test you." I was like, "What do you mean test me? I'm a pro, I'm a veteran." By the way, a couple of people from Radio Box 9 and FM 101 actually carried over from FM 100 here as well. I remember my first boss was now a very good friend of mine, Wasim Rasool. He was a producer here. And then we had a couple of other guys from FM 101 come over as well. One became a producer. One was a DJ. I mean, we weren't friendly or anything. It was just, we came from there. So it was kind of like a little alumni. They're all gone now. I'm the last of what remains of this old empire, yes. The old republic. Anyways, where was I? Stories, yeah. So the first 2 weeks, they were like, "We're going to test you. So you're going to come in every day." I was like, "Okay." I was hired for the breakfast show. So you have to come in at the time of the breakfast show. I was like, "Okay." And then do the whole show live. Okay. But it's not going to go on air. What? I'm going to do the show live, but it's not going to go on air? Yep. We're going to record it. On what? Cassettes. I have those cassettes. I have those cassettes of the 2 weeks. And I post a picture every 7th of May because that's my anniversary. So I posted that picture just last week. And I have those cassettes of the very first shows that I did because they didn't go on air. And then 2 weeks later, and then, okay, so somebody was going to review those tapes. I don't know who listened to them because I had never gotten any feedback. Well, I did get feedback. They were like, "You can do better." I was like, I know. I know I can. Anyways, so I started out with a breakfast show in 2004 here at City FM 89. That was a long, long, long time ago. Anyways. Yeah, so I have those cassettes. So then after 2 weeks, I went on air and it was that glue. I would walk into Khabar's office every day and I'd say, "Dude, mujhe cancer ho jana yahan pe. Mujhe kyun aise kare?" It's like, so what the fresh plywood they made the studios out of, it was giving off fumes. It was bad. So the door would be open, pankhe lagate the. Kaun se pankhe? Yunus fan nahi hote the, wo bade utha ke leke. Roz tang karta tha yaar, unko roz tang karta tha ke saans nahi aa rahe aap. And I did that, those shows like that for, that smell didn't go away for like 4, 5, 6 months, bro. It was bad. Mera naak band rehta tha, main aise program karta tha, aise. It's not good. Anyways, the smell dissipated, or I got used to it, or, you know, my body morphed to it, I guess. And the rest is just very, very long, hard work and a lot of hours that I put in every single day. Lots of holidays missed, lots of Eids and Chandrats and 14 Augusts and 23 Marches spent with you, you know. Gave up my family time, gave up my personal time to be with you. Why? I don't know, man. Was it financially lucrative? Not bad. I mean, I'm not doing bad. Doing okay. I think the word is alhamdulillah. Alhamdulillah is pretty good. But I did it because I loved it. Yeah. And I still love it.

That's Justin Bieber featuring Daniel Caesar and Give On with Peaches on City FM 89. I'm Wes. Thank you for listening, Sabine. I really appreciate it. I'm glad there's people I know who are tuned in to the show. I have memories. I have a lot of fond memories here. And one of the fondest, stupidest memories I have is when I showed up for my audition, I showed up with a bag. Because when I worked at FM 101, we had to bring our own music. So I had a bag that I had ready that I used to take to work every day. And it had cassettes and CDs, and it had my headphones. Because at FM 101, we'd never had good headphones. It were always crappy headphones. So I had these pair of Sony headphones I bought from Bindi somewhere. Sadar, I think. And they were good. And the first thing I did was, in my audition, I went to the engineer, and the engineer looked at me, and he was like, he was pissed. I said, put these headphones on for me. And he's like, no, we have really good headphones. I was like, I don't care. I want my headphones when I do my audition here at City FM 89. So he was like, he looked at me, he gave me this look. He's like, oh, I'm not gonna enjoy working with this guy. This guy's too full of himself. And he took out, we had nice Sennheiser headphones, which we still have, by the way. We still have those same headphones. And, well, they've been replaced with the same model. But anyways, he took them out. He had to move the mixer, pull plugs, put mine in. And then I think I did pretty good. I mean, I did last 22 years. So I think that audition was all right. And I want to thank Rafi Bhai, because he has been here since day one. He was employee number 4, I think, or number 2, because he was the engineer. He came from FM 100 as well. Met him every single day of my life. And I got to thank him for being around and being one of my best friends here at City FM 89. One thing is that I got to play music for you over the last 2 decades, and I love that. And I got to introduce you to new music, and that's what I've always been about, new music. If there's a new artist out there, we got to give them a chance. You're going to like it. And I pride myself on my knowledge of what's good or bad. I'm like Rick Rubin. I know what's good and bad. And I've said this time and time again, and it's my favorite band. I know you're Junoon fans. I know you're Vital Signs fans. But the best rock band to come out of Pakistan has always been Karavan. And for my last show, I got to play one of the best songs they've ever had. And I've rarely played this on air because it's too heavy for mainstream radio. When we started at City FM 89, there was a formula. And the formula was, we've got to play, I think it was 70% English. We got to play 20% Urdu. And we got to play 10% world music. So you'd always hear Arabic music. You'd always hear French music. You'd always hear some African music. You'd always hear, 10% of the time, you'd hear world music. And it was very important to us. And that was a formula we had for a very long time. The formula changed in between to completely English, 100%. And I was like, no, I'm still going to pop in Urdu music in an English radio channel. It's going to happen. And I think that worked. I think the decisions I made over my career benefited somebody. If they didn't benefit anybody, at least they benefited me.

love this song. Charlotte Cardin with Feel Good, City FM 89. I'm Wes. Where did I learn radio from? I didn't go to school for this. I was supposed to. When I was at FM 101, all the DJs I hung out with went to a one-week course to learn presenting and on-air stuff. And I never got to go because nobody cared about me over there. But I did learn from my colleagues who became my best friends at that time. And I was really, really close with all these guys. And the closest I was to Kashif Khan and Khalid Siddiq. And we hung out all the time. Go to Juna Super meetup. We discovered software together. We did commercials together. We made promos together. And when I was given my own show at FM 101, they said, you can name it. I named it Much Music because there was a TV channel in Canada called Much Music. So I called that show Much Music. And it was like 9 to 10 p.m. every day. And it was just English music on FM 101. So that was... I learned a lot from that guy, and we had really, really good times. And unfortunately, he passed away many decades ago. He's still fresh in everyone's mind because he was the original goat of radio. The way he used to tell stories was just absolutely fantastic. I learned so much from him, and I owe him my career. We even went to Dubai together and spent a month there. It was probably one of the best times of my life. And we had a great team of guys I'm still in touch with. There's Ahmed Bilal Atif, who's in Washington now. And Sayed Asim Raza, who's on television and he's a reporter. And our producer was Vahid Sheikh. And he taught me the triangle of radio in entertainment, information, and education. This is the triangle that you have to have when you speak on radio. And I was like, oh, really? And it's a lesson I learned, I still hold on to till today. I entertain you, I inform you, and I try to educate you on a daily basis. And that's because of that guy. He told me that triangle. And I was like, all right. And speaking of the camaraderies I had with those fine gentlemen and gentle ladies there was a song that we'd play because it was so good. And I remember the music that we used to play, like Cher's Believe, and I used to bring out a lot of Metallica and stuff. But this song was huge back then, and it reminds me of Kashif.

That's Ali Alvi with a cover of Sar Kiye Ye Pahar on City FM 89. I'm Wes. I know you like that because I like that. It's a great song. It's a great cover too. I mean, that refreshing sound, that 80s sound is just fantastic. Here in my own personal studio, I got 12 terabits of hard drive space filled with my radio shows from 1998 onwards. And from 2010 onwards, every single show I've done, I've got. And I have a folder full, it's called Interviews. And that folder has 297 items. Out of that 12 terabytes, I've got 4.7 terabytes still left. And that's one thing that I'm most appreciative of, that this job gave me the opportunity to meet with so many people, have them on air, and talk to you, from famous people to not so famous people, but all of them were musicians and artists. And I got to meet my childhood heroes and interview them and talk to them, find out what made them tick. New artists who I've made wonderful friendships with over the decades.

0: I'm so appreciative of that, that I got to, I wish I could play all those. I'm going through that folder right now. I'm just looking. Jimmy Khan, Nasir and Shahab, John Leo, Black Hour, Ali Azmat, Ali Hader, all the band members of Junoon, even the original one, Nusrat Hussain, who has been on my show so many times to talk about his work with Vital Signs and Junoon, and even gave me a shout out on his third album. Speaking of shout outs, I think this sums it up. The biggest shout out I ever got was in a song. And I've been playing that song for the last week or so because I'm very proud of it, because I didn't make it, but I'm referenced in it. And that makes me part of pop culture, which is pretty cool. If there's one thing that I did right, it's that I became part of the pop culture in Pakistan. More specifically, Islamabad.
1: जहाँ खड़े हो जाते हैं लाइन वहीं से शुरू होती
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The Red Hot Chili Peppers, Under the Bridge on City FM 89. I'm Wes. I had a whole month to prepare for this final show, and I did absolutely nothing at all. Oh my God. I'll wing it. I'll see what happens. I'll throw something at the wall and whatever sticks. I'm going through my old stuff, and I found a show I did on, I think it was Children's Broadcasting Day, and I brought my kids in, and they were 4 years and 6 years old. And my kids have a lot of memories of coming into the studio, picking me up, dropping me off, coming inside, and they've been, they've seen the inner workings of a radio station since they were born. I actually started on City FM 89 after my second child was born, and I think it's because of her I got so lucky. Since I've been here, since that definitive moment where I said, plug in my headphones are better than you, I always had this thing that I could be better. And that, I was looking through the folders of recordings I have from 1998 onwards in my hard drive. I'm looking at it right now. I have recordings of you. How? Puche kese? So we've done a lot of giveaways on City FM 89. And whenever we had a giveaway, we'd have a caller on air and we'd say, hey, you won something. Yay. And that all happened with technology because at FM 101, we had the phone and that's it, right? And the phone, we had a speaker phone. We'd press the speaker phone and bring the phone up near to the microphone. It's so dumb. And then here, I asked the engineers because we had the technology in our studios to set up a phone. So it's this add-on phone that we set up with the thing, and I could dial out and I dial in, and all the interviews and all the calls that you've ever heard me take from the Islamabad studios was from that phone system that the engineers took months to set up. It was very complicated. It was very complicated to use as well. So I was the only one that was able to use it. And because of that technology, I have your recordings of like the winners. I have like, there's 300 recordings of like winners here. I could play one right now from any year. Anyways, I expanded that technology. I brought in Zoom and FaceTime calls and recordings into the studio, and I asked the engineers to do that. And I was a pain in the butt with everybody here because I was like, yaar ye karte hain, yaar ye karna chahiye, and they're like, jaise chal raha hai aise chalne de. I was like, no, we gotta do better. And we did. And it made for better radio. It made for cleaner cut radio. And then I learned from this coach that I had that you can actually take people off air, like right before your link, and then clean it up and, you know, make the call and make it really punchy and sound really great. And that's why you always sounded good, because I would take, later on in my life, I would record the calls, your calls, when I'd spoke to you, when I called out to you or you called me, and I'd clip it up and then I'd just play it right away. So it was kind of live, meaning it happened like 5 minutes ago, but it was kind of live, kind of recorded. And that made it much, much better. And then I made my own radio broadcast studio, which I'm sitting in right now, by the way, and I bought a mixer with sound effects and I pre-programmed the buttons with sound effects. So I'd have a timer and I have clapping and I have a buzzer and I have like, all these sound effects from Super Mario Brothers. If you got the M answer wrong, and I'd press those, and then I had a phone line into that mixer where I had WhatsApp, FaceTime, Skype for my telephone. It was all done virtually instead of hardware like we had in Islamabad. And I've always been big on radio technology. The first huge thing I experienced was text messaging here at City FM 89 in 2004, when you were able to text messages on 8989. It cost a lot of money for you, but that's the way phone calls became a thing of the past. It was great. And then now we've moved on to WhatsApp, and we don't have that SMS 8989 thing anymore, which is pretty cool. It was a standard and staple of pretty much my whole career, and it was great reading out your messages and playing your requests, and it was good. It was fun. And I think I'm the only one who did that, because when I built my radio studio here
in Toronto, I'm the first one to use, this. We're using Winamp for 15 years. And I was like, well, maybe we should start paying for schedulers and stuff. And I bought the music that I play right now is through a scheduler that I paid for myself, not City FM 89, myself. I did this. And it makes everything just really easy. I've got two players here. I've done workshops on this, and I've showed people on video how it's used and tried to share my knowledge of radio and radio broadcasting. Not only am I a person who speaks on air, I'm very technically minded and oriented, and I've brought a lot of innovation into behind the scenes to make these shows that I've done over the last 22 years just sound better and just be flow more and quickly and more professional and sound something like, you know, you're driving around Karachi and you're listening to a radio show. It sounds like you're in Chicago or something. You know, that was my aim, and I think I got there.

Plain White Tees, Light Up the Room, City FM 89. I'm Wes. I am so grateful for all the wonderful messages you sent over the last couple of weeks on LinkedIn and on Facebook. I wish I could read all of them, but if I started reading them, I'd be here for another 6 hours, I think. And I can't even take everyone's name. It's the list is stupendously huge. But there's one common theme amongst every single message that I get in the last couple of weeks or so once I announced that today would be my last show. And that is, I've listened to you since I was a kid. And now I have kids and they listen to you, kind of situation. And that goes to show that generations have grown up and I've been in touch with them. And it's a beautiful, beautiful, beautiful thing. And I'm so honored and glad to be a part of your life during the last 22 years. Gritty, gritty, gritty, gritty.

I grew up listening to a lot of bands in the 90s, and one band which broke out on Channel V was Kula Shaker, and they brought a flavor of East and West, just like Junoon, and I thought that was pretty cool, and I still listen to them to this day. Last year, I got to see them perform live, and that was one of the highlights of my life. Here's Kula Shaker.

Sajad Ali with Ravi on City FM 89. I'm Wes. So one thing that's synonymous with radio is voice, and once you have a voice, people ask you to do commercials and stuff. But my commercial career actually started way before I actually started in radio. I was in advertising for a bit, and people thought I sounded good. At least that's what they said to me when I was 20 or 21. And I actually did, I remember it was a PSA for government, I think in English, and I recorded that. It was malaria or something. It was for the Ministry of Health. I did that. And then I did a light bulb commercial. It wasn't light bulb. It was those fluorescent light bulbs. I don't know what they're called anymore. We don't have them anymore, I guess. But when I was at City FM 89, we had this whole thing where, you know, we'd make commercials for our clients. We still do. I mean, but at that time, it was like a part of the services that we offered to our clients, because there weren't a lot of studios out there who were making professional commercials. So we'd make the commercials, and then they'd hire the DJs and give us 1,000 rupees or 500 or 1,000 rupees to voice a commercial. And that's how I became a voice artist, and I have been for the last 2 decades. And I have voiced over 1,000 documentaries, about 3,000 commercials, about 20 audiobooks over my lifetime. And when I got to, I've built 3 studios. I've worked on, it's enormous. The amount of volume of work I have is just enormous. My friend was at an event in Dubai yesterday, and my voice played on a screen over there because I had just done a voiceover for something. And there, she messaged me from Dubai saying, "Is that you?" I was like, "Yeah, that's me." I had a friend of mine who was studying in New York, and they played a video about Sialkot, and he's like, "Dude, I heard you in New York." I was like, "How'd that happen?" So, Mr. Worldwide, yeah, that's who I am. Anyways, long story short, you know, I do voiceovers for a living. I still do them every single day. I just finished up one yesterday, do commercials. But there was a point in my life where I had enough money and I had some time, and I said, "You know what? I'd like to give back to something to the world with the, apparently I have a gift." Okay. And I realize I do have a gift, and someone gave that to me, and I should serve that, the higher power, with the gift that I've been given. So I sat down, and it took me years to do this, by the way. This was not a 1 week project. This was not a 1 month project. This was a 5-year project, okay? And this is a big portion of my life. A lot of people have heard it. I talked about it about a month ago. It's considering this is the last time I'm going to be speaking to you, I really want to get the message across. And that is, I recorded the English translation of the Holy Quran that you can listen to as an audiobook. It's free. If you search for Muhammad Awais Malik English Quran on YouTube, you'll find it. If you search for Muhammad Awais Malik on Spotify, you'll find it. 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I've done numerous books on Islam. Volumes and volumes and volumes of ahadith. Riyad al-Salihin, Sahih Bukhari, Sahih Muslim, and so many more. Like, whole volumes. I've recorded every single book and page in those volumes, and narrated. You can listen to for free as an audiobook around the world. And it would mean the world to me if you listen to that, and it would better your life. If I could make your life better that way, I think it would be a goal I could consider accomplished. And I think that's it. Well, it was really nice talking to you. Thank you, Pakistan.

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8: AI actors and scripts are officially banned from the Oscars. The Academy of Motion Picture Arts and Sciences has established a new eligibility criteria for the 99th Oscars that explicitly exclude AI-generated actors and screenplays. Rules now require that eligible acting roles be performed by humans with their consent and that scripts be human-authored to ensure the awards prioritize human creativity.
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5: AI actors and scripts are officially banned from the Oscars. The Academy of Motion Picture Arts and Sciences has established a new eligibility criteria for the 99th Oscars that explicitly exclude AI-generated actors and screenplays. 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
6: AI actors and scripts are officially banned from the Oscars. The Academy of Motion Picture Arts and Sciences has established a new eligibility criteria for the 99th Oscars that explicitly exclude AI-generated actors and screenplays. Rules now require that eligible acting roles be performed by humans with their consent and that scripts be human-authored to ensure the awards prioritize human creativity.
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5: 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The Academy of Motion Picture Arts and Sciences has established a new eligibility criteria for the 99th Oscars that explicitly exclude AI-generated actors and screenplays. Rules now require that eligible acting roles be performed by humans with their consent and that scripts be human-authored to ensure the awards prioritize human creativity.
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8: AI actors and scripts are officially banned from the Oscars. The Academy of Motion Picture Arts and Sciences has established a new eligibility criteria for the 99th Oscars that explicitly exclude AI-generated actors and screenplays. Rules now require that eligible acting roles be performed by humans with their consent and that scripts be human-authored to ensure the awards prioritize human creativity.
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